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0: Good morning. I am Chester Sambrano with headline news on CNC3 and the TBC Radio Network. Calls are this morning being made by members of the legal fraternity for the government to clear the air regarding the leaked audio of Star Sabga's phone conversation with Genevieve Hadid. Excerpts of the recordings were used in an affidavit presented to the court by Homeland Security Minister Roger Alexander on Friday. However, one day later, the entire 15-minute phone conversation made its way to social media. Attorney Fareed Ali wants the government to say if the recordings are authentic and how it made its way into the public domain.
1: State needs to come out in the open and say whether this is indeed a leaked version. We don't know for sure whether that is indeed the audio. I think the public is social media has gone crazy in listening to this, and they're acting disproportionately in relation to what is heard.
0: To some other news, a major human trafficking bust has shocked Tobago, leaving residents of Signal Hill disturbed by the allegations. On Saturday, police arrested 38-year-old Damon Dominic Charles and raided his property in Aquamarine Drive. Charles is being held under preventive detention order pending investigations into trafficking in children and sexual penetration of a minor. Three police vehicles returned to the property on Sunday, with officers taking pictures and gathering further evidence. Residents tell CNC3 News they were in disbelief that such activity could occur in their peaceful community. One neighbor, speaking on the condition of anonymity, said Charles would visit the house occasionally, but expressed a doubt he could be involved in nefarious activities. However, Homeland Security Minister Roger Alexander says it is a mistake to judge a book by its cover.
2: Why we see everybody else is great faith, you know, jacket and tie and all that. You never know what they're involved in. Some people disguise themselves to a certain extent, and it's almost impossible to believe.
0: Meanwhile, police from various divisions are investigating three separate home invasions which took place between Friday and Saturday night. In the most recent incident on Saturday night, police say bandits stormed the Belandra home of a couple, tying them up and stealing their Toyota Axio car. Hours earlier, at around 2:40 p.m., a 45-year-old woman was at her 9th Avenue Barataria apartment when two bandits walked into her home and pistol-whipped her before stealing over $18,000 before escaping in a waiting car. On Friday night, bandits also broke into the home of a family on Boise Trace, Kelly Village, stealing $400 Canadian, a Canadian passport, and jewelry. Officers of the multi-operational police section were called in and arrested three suspects, including two 18-year-olds at the nearby riverbank. We'll stay tuned for another news update at the top of the hour.
3: 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That's because we're 9-5, the ultimate one.
4: Why hello there? Why hello there?

course, I'm paying the price this morning, but I'm a professional. No one's supposed to know that I didn't get any sleep last night. Hey, welcome to Monday. Monday morning reset, Valsa, DJ Danny. Oh, how was your weekend? How do you feel about today? Did you guys do something outdoorsy? I don't think there was a drop of rain yesterday. Oh, well, it's time to do what we do best. Acquaint you with your Monday morning. It is your morning reset. 9-5, the ultimate one.

Oh, I see what they did there. You can't spell awesome without me. Well, then you can't spell ick without Val Mickey, right? I gotta fit in somewhere. 12 minutes after 6 o'clock. How's your Monday morning doing? All right, one by one, I'm just getting the reports. People are getting knocked down with the flu. It seems every single household has somebody getting over it, trying to get over it, just getting under it. All right, take care of yourself. And with the heat these days, hydration, so important. Hopefully, guys, did something pretty fun yesterday. Went outdoors. You saw a part of Trinidad and Tobago I've never been to, never seen before. Yeah. Nice. Stopped by a parlor somewhere and bought some sort of homemade snack. Even nicer. Maybe try the kind of chow you never had before. Yeah. I'm not saying write an essay for me this morning. What did I do over the weekend? How I spent my weekend. By the way, how is holidays going for the kids? I know normally the kids have to be up at this hour of the morning organizing for school, but no school. Well, they say no school equals no traffic. How true is that? I see less traffic, but not no traffic. All right, don't forget, this coming Friday, we head to Woodford Cafe. Your legendary night begins with a complimentary Johnny Walker drink before 9:30 p.m. Of course, party kicks off at 8 o'clock. 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

I knew it. She said she was coming this morning, but I knew she wasn't going to come. All right, Val Smith, I'll do the show solo at 27 after 6. Okay, I also knew it. I knew that, yeah, the Saharan dust is pretty bad. And I'm looking at this very lengthy, worded weather forecast, so let's get into it. Okay, partly cloudy spells with a few showers will interrupt predominantly fair but hazy conditions. There's a low 25% chance of isolated heavy showers favoring western areas. Night will be initially fair and hazy conditions will transition to partly cloudy with showers favoring the early morning. Please note, okay, listen up. One, a mild to moderate concentration of Saharan dust is expected. Persons sensitive to changes in air quality are advised to take the appropriate precautions. And two, in the event of heavy showers or thunderstorms, gusty winds are likely and street flash flooding may occur in areas so prone. Yes, we all know the areas. Sometimes it's very close to our house. And it affects us getting to and fro our from our house, right? Oh, yeah. Well, here's the hoping it's an easy-peasy kind of Monday morning. Everybody's just slowly getting acquainted with it. Let's not rush, okay? Clearly, Monday was rushing to show up. But let's take it easy. You know, as we say, one song at a time. Hey, good morning to Anton, good morning to Bina, and good morning to everybody sending hello on 3949595 on WhatsApp.

Oh, it's time check time. It's exactly 28 minutes to the hour of 7 o'clock. Good morning, everybody. 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
1: 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Influencers, we've got the best. We're 95, the ultimate one.

0: talk to you, baby. And let me say thank you very much for choosing 95, the ultimate one. It's the best way to start your day. Hence, it's called the Reset. Yeah, came up with that name back in 2017. Just before we started the station, I had to come up with a name for the show. It's like, Morning Reset. Done. About 3 minutes away from 7 o'clock, network news coming up at the top of the hour. Val still with us saying happy Monday, everybody. Well, let me talk to you on course a little bit now. Let me show off now. I got my first official invitation to come pick up some zabakas yesterday. Oh, gosh. I'll be picking up those this morning.
1: I want to know who my representing in here tonight. Hold on, hold on.

0: Good morning. I am Chester Sambrano with headline news on CNC3 and the TBC Radio Network. Amid concerns of a brewing gang war in Mova, residents in several affected communities are hopeful that peace and unity can be restored. But without proper social interventions, some fear that the problem would only get worse. Lavantil East Mova MP Christian Birchwood laments the spate of murders, noting that while crime is the most visible problem, it's only one part of a much wider issue affecting neighborhoods, as he appealed for urgent community-level intervention to take away the appeal of criminality for young people.
1: By extension, I would say we have a societal problem that needs to be fixed, right? That is the only way I could see someone using a weapon to end another person's life.
0: To some other news, a Venezuelan man is dead, while two others survived after a pirogue allegedly carrying copper to Venezuela sank in rough seas off Icacas between Friday night and Saturday morning. The incident comes just days after another pirogue capsized off Lucero, killing two Venezuelan migrants, including a six-year-old girl. Head of the Hunter Search and Rescue Team, Valence Rambarat, says the boat allegedly left Arian Beach loaded with copper. Three Venezuelans and one Trinidadian male were on board when the boat overturned around 6 o'clock on Saturday.
2: We could confirm he swam and came out in the Carcas village. Two others were clinging to a fuel tank, and one unfortunately lost his life, and his body was recovered here in the Carcas.
0: More than 1,000 pounds of plastic bottles, wrappers, glass, and other household waste were removed from the mangroves along the Canupia River on Saturday. The cleanup, led by Calpu's Bird Sanctuary Tours, drew volunteers, forestry officials, environmental groups, and Agriculture Minister Ravi Ratiram. Volunteers braved mosquito-infested mangroves to clear debris trapped among the roots. Ratiram says the effort helps protect one of Trinidad and Tobago's most important mangrove ecosystems and supports the country's biodiversity and tourism.
3: It really creates a golden opportunity for us with respect to local, domestic, and even regional and international tourism, because we have people from all over the world coming here to Trinidad and Tobago to enjoy what our mangroves and our wetlands have to offer. Our scarlet ibis, yes, our flamingos, yes, and all the other animals that are there in the mangrove. People take tours from all over the world to come here to Trinidad to enjoy that.
0: Well, stay tuned for another news update at the top of the hour.
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Our school is closed, so there's not like the absence of traffic, just less traffic. And please don't take that as an excuse, as an opportunity, as an entitlement to speed. Yeah, those limits on those signs are there for a reason. And you don't have to feel the need to go 100 all the time, okay? Hey, that's Justin Bieber kicking off hour number two of the morning reset. Hey, how's your Monday looking? Feel free to let me know. Hey, you can message me 3949595 on WhatsApp. Hey, good morning to all the foodie places serving breakfast. People in the kitchen, busy as a bee. What are you guys organizing? Fry bake, roast bake, hops bread. Of course, all the doubles vendors, yeah. The real ones too, you sell bygone pies. You don't try to pass it off as bygone-y. Listen. Yes, I think I might get in a whole lot of arguments if I go DB. Because there is a difference in bygone pie and bygone-y, and some people just don't know. But anyway, I need to stop talking about food. Right, back to the, I got invited to come pick up some zabakas yesterday, and I felt like, you know, ooh, a shilling. I feel like a real shiny shilling that came out from Minton this year, you know. Well, I hope you guys are stocking up on your zabakas. And I had an incident, maybe not too long ago, maybe a year or 2 years ago. A friend of mine's very small son went to very bougie, private school in the West, and you know, insisted I say zabaka, avocados around him, and I said absolutely not. In Trinidad and Tobago, that's our name for it. It's no other name. It's called zabaka. End of story. 9 minutes after 7 o'clock, so welcome to hour number two, reminding you about Legends this Friday. Now Saturday's a holiday, so if you're supposed to work Saturday, now you have no excuse. You can wake up late. But you gotta get there early, as an 8 p.m. on Friday night. Enjoy the drink specials, great DJs, and of course your crew reminiscing and boogieing all the music of the 80s, 90s, and 2000s Legends this Friday.

maybe you're using your imagination this morning on your way to work. You're imagining. Today's not work. All right, good luck with that. 16 minutes after 7 o'clock, top of the morning to you. It's still Monday. That's Foster the People in the background. I got New Kids on the Block coming up. Yeah, not the old New Kids on the Block, the new Kids on the Block. Well, this one is from 2008. It's called Summertime Coming Up. I think it's an appropriate song. Only because I couldn't find a song named August Holidays. Of course, everything looks normal until it isn't. Today's attacks don't create noise. They stay quiet inside your cloud, watching and waiting. If no one reviews alerts properly, no one sees the risk. 800 Tech gives you the visibility across your SaaS environment to detect and stop threats early. You cannot protect what you're not seeing.

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If you missed the 6 and 7 o'clock installments of Network News, one is coming up at 8 o'clock again. 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So we're officially into the second half of your morning reset right here at 9.5, the ultimate one. I got some fuel. Let's go.

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with us, One Republic, I Need Your Love. And maybe I want to, who knows, I'm not reading the minds of anybody selling Zabaka today, but maybe those folks out there selling Zabaka, you're praying to God for patience. Because no matter how you insist that when people come to buy a Zabaka, you tell them, do squeeze it up. Ask a question, you know, ask me which one ripe for tomorrow, which one ripe for today. But do squeeze up. Ever go to buy Zabaka and watch the person selling it? Like, you know, their eyes are just fixated on your hands. All right. I got a financial tip coming up for you after the next song. And that's coming to you with the compliments of FCB.

0: Say hello to the 8 a.m. hour right here. Good morning, Trinidad and Tobago. How's your Monday doing so far? I think we're supposed to have a little bit of rain just around lunchtime, just after lunch. So, yeah, I mean, walk with your umbrella. Don't leave it in the car. You'll regret that. Okay, so pretty soon it's going to be that time when school books have to get covered. Now, when I grew up, it sounded like your mother and your father covering your school books. What? No. Nah, you covered your own school books that we learned from since primary school. But now I realize people don't even let their kids cover their own books. I mean, like, parents, you miss it so much. I mean, when parents, you miss it really so much that you miss covering books when you was a child. I don't miss it at all. Teach your kids to do it. I mean, I remember the days of using them old high-low paper bags. Yeah, your paper bag. I mean, back in the days, groceries, it had no plastic bag in groceries a long time. It was all paper bags, right? And you saved it, you cover your books. Of course, certain companies had their branded logos for certain things, and they would just give out sheets, these whole sheets, and you went home and cover your books, yeah. I remember I wasn't like, you know, the 100% perfect book coverer. You would go to school and somebody would come up with their books and it looked like, way, like they ironed that piece of paper on top of that book, boy. But hey, about this, First Citizens is here to help you stay financially literate. Here's your financial tip brought to you by First Citizens.
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0: Pilsner,
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0: White Oak Rum, and
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2: 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Some come, she come, me say some come. 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

0: Good morning, I am Chester Sambrano with headline news on CNC3 and the TBC Radio Network. No official request has yet been sent to the Caribbean Court of Justice for an advisory opinion on the reappointment of CARICOM Secretary General Dr. Carla Barnett. The CCJ says it is aware of public reports that a request may be forthcoming, but has not received any formal application from CARICOM. The issue stems from Trinidad and Tobago's objection to the process used to reappoint Barnett for a second five-year term. CARICOM leaders agreed earlier this month to refer the matter to the CCJ while allowing the reappointment to remain in effect until the court gives its opinion. The CCJ says advisory opinions are usually delivered within 6 months of a hearing, although matters can be expedited. And two Trinidad and Tobago marine experts have been appointed to Guyana's Commission of Inquiry into the capsizing and sinking of the MV Barima. Attorney Nairi Dawn Alfonso and retired Rear Admiral Hayden Pritchard are among five commissioners tasked with investigating the disaster. The commission will be chaired by Justice Godfrey Philip Smith of Belize. The MV Barima capsized and sank off Guyana's coast on July 18th while traveling from Georgetown to Port Kaituma. The commission will examine the causes of the tragedy, including the condition of the vessel, passenger management, safety procedures, crew conduct, and the search, rescue, and recovery response. Now to this, the MV Golden Carrier made its maiden trip from Trinidad to Tobago on Sunday as it commenced sea trials before officially taking over on the seabridge. The vessel left Port of Spain at 8:50 a.m. and took approximately 5 hours and 20 minutes to arrive at the Scarborough Port. The Port Authority confirms technical onboard inspections were conducted to scrutinize the vessel's readiness for loaded sea trials. The authority says the vessel has impressed stakeholders since its arrival on Saturday with smooth berthing in Port of Spain and Scarborough. Although leaving Trinidad empty, the vessel was expected to be loaded with cargo as it makes its way back to Trinidad at 11 o'clock last night. In a video release, Port Authority Chairman Rodney Ramroop praised the vessel as the most superior in this country's history. It replaces the MV Blue Wave Harmony, which has been pulled from service to undergo maintenance and upgrades. The authority says commercial sailings are expected to begin shortly. Well, stay tuned for comprehensive coverage in our midday news and our major newscast at 7 p.m. on CNC3 and across all digital.
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2: At

right, so are you satisfied this morning that the work you put in this weekend, it was fruitful? You feel like you really, you know, accomplished something? Did you do some painting? Some home improvement? Maybe you decided to DIY. You didn't need any skilled professional. You have something called YouTube, and you have something called stick-to-itiveness. And you maybe retiled something on your own. All of those tiles are going to stay stuck now. Who knows? It looks good, right? Yeah, there's certain things I just wouldn't interfere with. I don't care about DIY. I'm not doing any plumbing. Definitely not touching any electrical. Yeah. All right. 6.5 minutes after 8 o'clock. Good morning to everybody. 394-9595 on WhatsApp. All right, let's see who is on this morning. All right. Okay, also let's say good morning going out to Bill. Yeah. Yeah, the brown flower paper bag. Cover books too. Yeah, that was, back then it was, what, Five Roses and, what was it, Hard Boy? It's Ibis. And, yeah, boy. But of course, yeah, you can get creative. You know, I mean, I wouldn't recommend you use gift paper, but people did use gift paper. I remember that gift paper, not the thin one, like real thin for spite, like kite paper kind of gift paper. No, that makes no sense. Yeah, but pretty soon covering book season is going to be starting. All right, so how are the kids doing? School vacation. Have you gone by your cousins? Have you met some family, met up with some, you know, people that you only saw off and on growing up and, you know, spending some time with them, hopefully climbing a tree for the first time, learning to swim, overcoming your fear of dogs, or maybe somebody yard have a turkey in it. I stay away from living turkeys, okay? I just saying. Those things are vicious. All right, anybody else like getting frustrated? Because again, this is a first world problem. Eh? This is a 100% first world problems. You're using your phone, and then you think you closed off a video that was playing, and it didn't close off. It's still playing in the background. Because I guess that's the updated features. Now we could have you listen to music videos and also open other apps at the same time. Yeah, again, I mentioned first world problems. You know, something we always wanted, we finally got it. But we weren't notified that we had it. Yeah. Hey, good morning. Good hotel, Alana, Ian, and Matt. Yeah, somebody also remembers papering their books with the brown flower bags. Yeah. Oh.

0: All right, so are you going through something? Are you better now? Are you on the road to recovery? Well, I hope so. I wish you the best. It's about 16 minutes after 8 o'clock. Good morning to you. 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Yo, also good memories of covering your school books. Big up my boy Mark. Yes, big up the Rumors crew of Southside. Yeah, stickers on your books. Stickers was such a thing. Like, you know, I mean, kids ask adults now, what all you used to do before cell phones and tablets and the internet? Like, what all you used to do to all your whole self? We used to put stickers on books. Yeah, we used to collect stickers. We used to go and buy a pack of stickers and the puff stickers, the puffy ones, the shiny ones, the iridescent ones. Of course, as a little kid, you look forward to getting stickers in your copy book from your teacher. Yeah. Is that a thing still? You know, thinking about covering your school books, and I think I learned of my OCD. I didn't know what it was. Obsessive compulsive disorder. But I think I learned I had OCD as a child when I just couldn't stand to see dog ears on our book all year. I used to take my time and put my books in my bag just so it wouldn't get dog ears when I'm pulling it out. Somebody lent me their book to use and it have dog ears. I straightening everyone. Yeah. Sigh. 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

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They won't. 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All right, that was Maroon 5 Sugar. And sugar, consuming that, well, that's a food item, right? It can't do too much. It'll be to your detriment. But what about the act of consuming non-food items? It's called PICA, P-I-C-A. Okay? And some people have this affliction. We all knew somebody or know somebody who's eat paint chips or dirt or sand or their own hair, that kind of thing. Random things. All right, but I just saw this video of they empty the stomach contents of a psychiatric patient. And this person had some hardcore PICA, PICA, P-I-C-A, okay? When they emptied their stomach, they had 1,446 non-food items in their stomach. Oh, yeah. There's a whole display with their buttons, 453 nails, 42 screws, a whole, if only see safety pins. That's crazy, right? Way. Woo. Hey, right now, I want a Kiss classic. And it's coming to you with the compliments of the Kiss Bacon Company. To the 90s we go again. The beautiful 90s. Natalie and Brugley are Torn on your morning reset.

0: your Kiss Classic this morning on 95 The Ultimate One. Your morning reset. Hope you enjoyed it. Natalie and Bruglia are torn. Let's pick up the Kiss Bacon Company.
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and Miley Cyrus, 8:43. How does that time work for you? So what's your Monday looking like? Are you starting a brand new job today? Or is it just a new position at the same company? Or you just feel brand new because you're wearing new shoes? 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I don't know how that works, but yeah. All right, cricket fans, get ready for world-class T20 action straight out of Guyana. Have you been watching the GSL, Global Super League Cricket Competition in Guyana? 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

we human? Or are we robots? What if we live in a matrix and we don't even know that we're not human anymore? Are we human? Oh my goodness, sci-fi becoming reality. Alright, so if I had to ask yourself, how many humanoid robots are there currently? Okay, well, global annual shipments of humanoid robots reached between 13 and 16,000 units this year, okay? With China accounting for over 85% of global production. Now, here's the scary part. 13 to 16,000 this year, right? Hey, well, they're saying that future growth cumulative installations are projected to pass 100,000 units globally by next year. That's... listen. You think of all these movies like iRobot and

0: right, so, as usual, had a lot of fun this morning on your Monday morning reset. I'm going to pass the baton on to Dana. She's coming in at 9 a.m. She's going to carry it till noon, followed by Richard Graham, then Dose Bros Brandon, your Monday is set. So I'll catch you guys tomorrow morning for your Tuesday morning reset right here at 9:05, the ultimate one. Keep a smile on your face. Be kind. Stay awesome. I love you.
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Izzet and Selena Gomez right there. I want you to know that, well, even though the weekend is over, you can still keep the weekend in your heart. It's never gone. As a matter of fact, if you see people disassociating throughout the day, I'm sure it's because they're recalling something that happened over the weekend and they wish they were back then. If you feel that way, send me a message at 394-9595. We feel you on that, though, if you are in that zone. If you are just contemplating when you can take some holidays to hang with your shorties because they're doing the do on their end with, you know, school being off and that sort of thing. Well, then I hear you too on that. But don't worry. This is, there's a phase for everything, and I'm sure you have your time to take off when you do need to. How's the weekend? How was the weekend? Let me know at 394-9595. It's a beautiful hot day on the outside. I want to tell you something about that, but before, I will preface it by saying, please hydrate. All right, we go on to a specially chosen classic hit, and this feel good tune has to come right back around. I think maybe I gave it to you last week, but here's a Kiss classic hot hit in good vibe, and most importantly, happy Monday. Let's get it. In a slow-mo, right? Yeah, I wish it was the weekend again, too.

0: There you go, especially chosen Kiss classic Hothead. There will be another one, I am sure. Just stick around and I'll tell you what. In the meantime,
1: some parties come and go. Legends live forever. On Friday, July 31st, the night before the holiday, 95 The Ultimate One invites you to the

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2: 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There's more on its way, and it does include your shouts, which I'm seeing rolling in. And also, hey, let's not forget all of your current faves on your top 10. Thanks very much for voting for those. I don't know whether this next one will be on it, but I mean, good a contender as any.
0: We were really good, then we got even better. Now we're ultimate. 9-5, the ultimate one.

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0: Bucks, an official bank of the Republic Bank Caribbean Premier League. Moving as one,
1: yeah. Yeah, that sounds exciting. Also exciting, Silent Tires with the TrackFest 2026 on Saturday, August 1st. It's about the racing and speed showcase in Futsaka, Missouri. 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It's about 9:47. 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We got your TNT Guardian headlines coming up in just a bit.
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There you go. A song that will stand the test of time. I don't even think that Alex Warren expected that one. But it's a really, really, really good song, right? Lyrics and the melody and everything. If you find one of those that's near to that in terms of the value, maybe to you, you played it and replayed it and that sort of thing, let me know what that is. I would love to share your energy on it. So let me know. 3949595. I see someone is getting over the flu. She said she's 97% over it. And to me, that sounds really, really good. Although, had a rough weekend as opposed to maybe some of our other weekends. So here's to you continuing to get better. And I did promise you I would tell you something about the weather. Apparently, Trinbago and the rest of the world, the heat waves have been particularly tough. But Trinidad is going to be experiencing some severe heat this week. So please, here's a reminder before I give you your TNT.

Guardian Headlines to make sure you hydrate, and I will give you a proper thing on that in the next hour. But you're hydrating, your pets are hydrating. If you've got wildlife that comes to your backyard very often, whatever, make sure the bird bath is filled, or make sure that there's clean woods and shaded areas around. Again, let me emphasize in shaded areas. If you have pets who are inside and outside or whatever, shaded areas, because you know what happens to water. I mean, this is basic science, right? Water that stays out in the sun is not only hot and uncomfortable to drink when it's very hot, and the urban environment is very hot, but it also evaporates. All right, so in shaded areas, make sure that your loved ones and everyone are sorted where that's concerned as well. And we'll talk again in the next hour. Monday, July 27, 2026, MV Golden Carrier makes a maiden voyage to Tobago. If you want to know what that is, why that is, you'll see page 8. Clear the air on audio tape. Legal experts urge the government to see if leaked Sabga deed phone conversation clip is authentic and raise concerns about wiretapping. The CCJ awaits CARICOM referral and Barnett reappointment, and Chinese nationals are acquitted in the human trafficking case. We have volunteers who have removed 1,022 pounds of waste from Canupia River in the mangroves. Oh my gosh, 1,022 pounds of waste from the Canupia River in the mangroves. I mean, that is worth a celebration, right? Woohoo! Yeah! All right, listen, we need to celebrate these things because, bruh, like, that's a lot. In our regional digest, the U.S. extradited a Jamaican woman accused of U.S. $32 million COVID relief fraud. We do have the U.S. and Iran pausing strikes as efforts continue for ceasefire talks. Do have our sports as well, with Poker Car winning a record-equaling fifth title, and Ali and Masood help Pakistan seize control of the opening test. Check out the WNBA All-Star Game highlights. All of those and more than today's TNT Guardian for Monday, July 27, 2026, which, by the way, you can go get at guardian.co.tt and get the app that goes with it as well. It is good. We have a tune that's going to take us over to the other side. It's just a feel-good tune from Mr. Jason Derulo, and hopefully puts us in that vacation frame of mind. I don't know. You are tuned in to 95 The Ultimate One. Thanks for switching on and clicking on.

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0: There you go, Lisa Loeb. There's so much about Lisa Loeb going on currently that I just was not aware of, including like her pop culture links and that sort of thing. I mean, we'll talk about Lisa Loeb maybe on Wednesday or something like that. But I have an opportunity for you to give me a call that's coming up shortly, so get yourself ready for it. 625-2095 is my number, 625-2095. 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

0: Utah, one of my faves, but you know that already. 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You're not going to want to miss this one. 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They've been a trusted choice in the construction industry. And today, we're going to find out why they continue to stand out when it comes to strength, durability, and long-term value. And hey, stay with us because you're going to have a chance to call in and win one of two $250 vouchers towards your next Abel Clay purchase. So we have today the beautiful faces, very handsome faces, I must say, and beautiful hair from one Nalini Edwards. We have Mr. Rupesh Mabir as well, the projects channel manager and the hardware channel manager. Those are big names for something specific, I know. So they're going to be here telling us a little bit more on what these are about. Get yourselves ready to give us a call at 625-2095. When you're building, every little bit counts. So do not think to yourself, $250, why go and do that? I'm buying one block. I don't know, I might buy two blocks. But, you know, it would just add up to something on the entire project that you're doing. So let's welcome Nalini and Mr. Rupesh. As I said, I would call him initially. I don't know if he likes that. But how are we?
1: Hi, good morning. We are great.
0: We're doing great. Yeah. I told them they have two very un-Monday faces, and Nalini is like, what?
2: We're very happy to be here with you.
0: Yes, you do look like that. How do you start your day at Abel? What do you do for a living? Explain exactly what your both roles mean.
2: Well, I manage the hardware channel, so that's the network of over 400 hardwares nationwide that you're accustomed getting your red bricks, your concrete, your best grade concrete blocks, your best grade pavers. I manage those sales through that network.
0: Okay, nice. You never mixed concrete in your entire life.
2: Never, not once. However, I'm very familiar with the cement industry as well, because it pairs well with our blocks.
0: Oh, okay, so you're ready for romance with a West Indian man. You're used to hard things. Okay, Rupesh.
1: you guys have me laughing here, but I'm responsible for the project channels. Mm-hmm. So my team and I, we work closely with contractors across Trinidad and Tobago, mm-hmm. Ensuring that our products get to their project sites and service them for all their, you know, ongoing projects and, you know, large, small, any size of projects as well.
0: Yeah. Excellent. That's cool. So a lot of people know the red brick. So explain why that's actually classified as a block and not a brick.
2: Well, yeah. That's a very fun fact.
0: Tell me.
2: A brick is a solid masonry unit. Mm-hmm. So when you think bricks, you think of pavers maybe, or you think of those buildings in England, for example. Mm-hmm. Our blocks that we produce, they're blocks because they have hollow cores. Mm-hmm. So we have two types of blocks. We have the classic block, which everybody knows as the red brick. That is your horizontal core. And your structural block is your vertical cores. So these are recent products that we, mm-hmm. well, general, semi-recent. It's our Hercules block, which is the first structural block, and the Colossus block. The Colossus block is, you could use it in your septic tanks. That's what many people don't know. Mm. The clay block is actually the perfect block for your septic tanks because of the chemical properties. It can withstand the chemical environment of a septic tank.
1: Yeah, the clay blocks have a very low chemical reactivity. So you can stand up to the acids and alkaline that you would find in your cesspits, your septic tanks, or in the soils around it. So the block won't deteriorate as quickly as a concrete block. So it's recommended.
0: Yeah, I think it's the other way around, right?
1: Actually, yeah. A lot of people will think that a concrete block would stand up. But if you were to put on your countertop chemicals, if you were to put it on a block, you would see that the concrete block would start to react much more than a clay block. Yeah,
0: that makes sense. So if you're thinking about Abel clay blocks, that stands out as a traditional concrete block, as we were talking about. What makes Abel so different when it comes to strength and durability?
1: Well, in terms of clay blocks, a lot of persons may not be aware that the structural clay blocks, the Hercules, which is the 4-inch, the Colossus, the 6-inch, has a higher compressive strength versus your concrete blocks. Actually, it's 60% more It has 60% more compressive strength versus your concrete blocks. Mm-hmm. So it can withstand more vertical weight on it, depending on, and it's more suitable for taller structures, maybe 3-story, 4-story.
3: Mm-hmm.
1: The block is be able to withstand more weight than a concrete block. Yeah.
3: Wow, wow, wow. Okay. And now we're talking about making a difference with your building and how it makes sense for someone to choose any of these options that you just mentioned. Why is that? And what makes ABS so different when it comes to those options?
1: Yeah, well, first of all, ABS is the only manufacturer of clay blocks in the region. So it makes us very unique there.
3: Right.
1: But in terms of the other characteristics of a clay block, right, it's has a high thermal insulation. So it's able to keep your buildings cooler. So what you'd find is buildings with which are constructed with clay blocks versus a concrete block would be much cooler. So it's less energy consumption for your AC because it requires less power to cool the room, and it keeps the room cooler for much more longer. So that's a definite benefit from a clay block versus a concrete block.
3: Especially for the Caribbean, I would say. Yeah. I mean, come on. I remember dealing and having conversations with architects and so on, and there was certain technology that was used in building just specifically for the Caribbean. So a lot of us looked to, you know, the UK and whatnot. We fell in love with Norwegian and those Scandinavian-type homes. That's maybe not practical for our environment. So you have things like the Brise Soleil and whatnot with that ventilation that provides not only ventilation but a great look as well.
1: Yes,
3: and ABS is doing that. So safety is also a big part of it. So we just talked about saving money and building better. The construction is great. What about the safety when it comes to building? What considerations does your company give? And fire resistant benefits for ABEL clay blocks, what do they offer?
2: Well, the clay block has fire-resisting properties. It's not going to prevent a fire. However, it is going to reduce the time within which the fire spreads across your building or from building to building. So it provides 70% more thermal resistivity than other building materials. And that's important in an emergency situation where you want to get your family to safety as fast as possible, as much time as you can have to get them there. That's the properties that the clay block can provide for you and your family.
3: For sure. And then we talked about the sound resistance as well. So we're thinking, I mean, you live on an island, there's so many things, you know, people talk about the national anthem of Trinidad and Tobago is the barking dog. So how are we going to be helping with that with ABEL? Talk to me about the sound. Nalini, stop laughing. After we're done, we're done with ABEL, I want to know what you use to moisturize that beautiful hair of yours. So go on.
2: Unfortunately, it's not a clay block.
3: But
2: the hollow cores of our clay block also provides that sound insulation properties. So sound going in, sound coming out, it's the insulative properties of the clay block. And that's why the block is better than a brick.
3: Yeah.
2: Because you have those hollow cores.
3: And it's lighter as well.
2: It is lightweight. Well. So it helps in the construction of your building in terms of the transport costs, the labor costs, because you can carry more blocks per load as well as your laborers can put up more blocks
1: per day versus a concrete block because it's much lighter to work with. So they're able to install more blocks, basically, clay versus concrete. Yeah.
3: Okay, great. And so if we want to buy these ABEL clay blocks, where do we go? How do we get through to you? I know that the hardware channel manager is just, you know, ready to flex. So let me hear.
2: I'm always happy to promote all of my purchasing hardwares nationwide. But we have over 400 hardwares nationwide that purchase from us. So any hardware that you can think of, from your big names to your community hardwares, that they are purchasing ABEL clay blocks and they are available to you.
3: That's great. So we want to do this giveaway. Before we go there, though, a word from our friends at ABS and ABEL clay. We were talking all about it. Now we want you to talk to us. 625-2095.
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3: All right, so we've learned a lot about the Abel Clay blocks and the many benefits that they offer. And it's time to give our listeners a chance to win. We're giving away two $250 vouchers towards the purchase of Abel Clay blocks. 625-2095. And let me see who is on the line. Hello, good morning.
5: Hello, good morning.
3: You don't sound like you just build anything. You're trying to fraud me, okay, not?
5: No, I have people build for me.
3: All right. So tell me, are you ready to answer this question?
5: I will try.
3: All right. We were talking about the types of Abel clay blocks that ABS manufactures. Can you tell me the types, the different types? And I'll give you a heads up. It's three of them.
5: Oh, so there's classic, Hercules. Can't remember the third one.
3: No. Why are you doing that?
5: It's classic, Hercules.
3: Uh-huh.
1: He can get this size of it, of the third block, and we could consider.
3: You hear that, right?
5: No.
3: If you get this size.
1: Yeah.
3: Come on. You got this.
1: The Hercules is a 4-inch block, so the other block would be what?
5: 6-inch.
1: Yep, 6-inch.
3: All right.
1: Clay block, yeah.
3: So, all right. So the answer is classic Hercules and Colossus. That's the answer right there.
5: God.
3: All right. So thank you so much for calling. Hold on one second. Don't give me the entire number, right? Give me the last two digits of your phone number and you're going to WhatsApp me your full name. What's your last two digits?
5: 94.
3: All right. And WhatsApp me now with your full name, right? To get the voucher.
5: Add this number.
3: 394. 9595.
5: Okay, thank you. I would.
3: Thank you. Bye. Okay. All right, that's one down. All right, Rupesh, we're ready for the next one.
1: Yeah, let's go.
3: 625-2095. I've got another voucher to give away. They're light. They are easy on the ears. They're also, you know, really great for any of your building projects, anything you could think of, even your suspects. Because you might be thinking to yourself, oh, well, that sounds a little strange. It's not strange. It's better than concrete blocks, all right? 625-2095. Let's see who's on the line.
6: Hello, good morning.
7: Yes, good morning.
3: Oh, you sound so serious. What's going on?
7: Nothing at all.
3: Are you ready for this question?
7: Yeah.
3: All right, so I practically just kind of gave away some inadvertently. Give me a couple benefits of choosing Abel clay blocks from our discussion today.
7: Well, as they say, it is heat resistant.
3: Mm-hmm.
7: It is lighter than the concrete blocks on them,
3: uh-huh.
7: So more efficient to move around,
3: uh-huh.
7: And they are long lasting.
3: All right, so you got it. So give me the last two. Now, I would not buff you too much about driving while talking to me, right?
7: Wait, but how do you know I drive in?
3: Okay. So next time, I hope you're calling me on hands-free.
7: Yes, hands-free. I always hands-free.
3: All right, brother. So give me the last two digits of your phone number.
7: 20.
3: All right. You remember my WhatsApp number?
7: Yes.
3: All right. So you're going to WhatsApp me your full name so that we can send it to Abel to give you a voucher.
7: Okay, no problem.
3: Thank you so much for calling in.
7: Okay, no problem.
3: All right, be safe. Bye. There you go. I told y'all, I'm not taking callers who are calling me while they're driving. It is not safe, all right? So, again, Abel clay blocks, they have higher compressive strength, they have less water absorption, they've got thermal insulation, they're fire resistant, you've got sound insulation, it's lighter weight, it's faster drying time, and you've got transportation savings because of them being lightweight. A big thank you to all of our participants, both of them, and these two in studio here, Nalini and Rupesh, and they have brought such great news and information about the Abel building solutions and the Abel clay blocks.
0: block. And those $250 vouchers go towards your next Abel Clay purchase. So thank you so much. And thank you again to ABS for making those giveaways possible and for the information. It was very informative. And I would hope that they were on the list of my things, building a little studio space at home, you know, seeing that they sound resistant and whatnot. Nalini is like, yes, they are.
1: It's a good choice.
0: How are you both spending the rest of your day? You pop by to 9-5 this morning. Is it that you go along to other hardwares and, you know?
2: That's right.
0: Oh, you do?
1: Customer visits, you site visits, right. Yeah.
0: Okay, nice.
1: Juggling that with meetings as well, yes. So it's a full day.
0: Coffee, heavy cups of coffee.
1: Yes. Maybe one cup, yeah.
0: I like it. Nalini's like, yes. All right. Okay, so they're off to their day and we're in the middle of our...

Sabrina Carpenter with House Tour. It's a 3 after 11 a.m. Are we ready to have that conversation of how sexually driven Sabrina's albums and imagery are, especially when it comes to children? You know, a lot of people say, you know, she's a big woman, she can do what she wants. But, you know, all the other things like, you know, posing on a playground in booty shorts and holding big teddy bears and whatnot. Who exactly do you think those images are, you know, directed to or projected at? You have to ask yourself these questions, all right? So parents have to accompany children on shows or two shows to her concerts and whatnot. And some of the comments that have come out of it have been super cringe. And I guess you only know that once you're a parent, and which is why people are saying that they should monitor their children more when it comes to their music and all of that. I digress. It's our last hour together. How are we doing? Remember last week we talked about being your own hero? Well, I want to describe to you some ways that you could take some actionable steps towards doing that. And it did seem like the lip service, you know, comments kind of registered and, you know, provoked some actions from some people. And that was interesting in itself, right? Some people did some thinking about that. I got a couple straight comments throughout the weekend about it. So let me know your thoughts. If you were listening last week, you remember what I was saying. And if not, that's okay. We'll remind you and give you some details on what I'm talking about being your own hero, right? And speaking of being your own hero, this song came through on the charts like one of those sleeper agents. It wasn't intended to be such a favorite, but turned out to be and has been on the charts since it got on, well, your weekly charts and, of course, the chart charts. Here's Tame Impala and Jenny's Dracula. You tuned in to 95, the ultimate one. Don't forget, you too can vote for your favorite songs at 394-9595.

0: There you go, that last catch up. Sometimes a song doesn't have to mean anything for it to mean something, which is like a feel good time. The melody, you're just bopping along, you're like, what on earth does this song mean? That, well, that's pretty much the vibe of the song. It's kind of like they heard a song that they tried to make sense of and then attuned it to that one. If you remember what I've told you in the past about that song, hit me up at 394-9595. Good morning to, is it Shaiz or Charles? Charles. Looks like Charles. Good morning. I see Mr. Trini Punk is tuned in. And is there someone from Guyana on the chat right now? Good morning. Thanks for making sure that we are, I guess, on your dial in some way. I guess inadvertently. Thanks very much for having us. It's a quarter after 11 a.m. If you need style, if you need bold, and if you need built for the road ahead, the Omoda, the new Omoda C5, whether you're heading to work or liming with friends, that's a ride that provides comfort, technology, and confidence every step of the way. 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And we were talking about the weather being as beautiful as it is. It's definitely brutal. 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And we do have more on the lineup, including your shouts at 394-9595, some Shabuzi, some Bruno Mars, and a specially chosen classic hit.
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6: We were really good. 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

Bruno Mars with Gorilla right there. Cheap Weezy with Born to Die. Oh, his album dropped in the 21st, right? Hey, we have a song coming up here that's going to put us in the zone, especially since it's a big part of all of the announcements that happened over the weekend from San Diego's Comic-Con. Did you hear Ryan Gosling is joining the MCU as Ghost Rider? I was saving all of this for Friday, but we can go in-depth into it on Friday. Right now, I'll just mention that. And we have the theatrical re-release of Avengers Endgame featuring new footage to set up Avengers Doomsday, and also David Johnson being named the new Black Panther. Yeah, the MCU is trying for a revival. Is it working yet? Did you see the highlights and were interested?

got you right now with a specially chosen classic hit. And this one is coming from one of our favorite bands here at Night 5, The Ultimate One. This is courtesy of the Kiss Baking Company. Thank you very much, your friends at Kiss. It's a Kiss classic hot hit.

0: Hey, listen, there was some financial things that, or legal things, I should say, that came out of that Rocksteady hit. No Doubts, Hey Baby. But I think it's all okay now, I think. And it was all about the song, the groupies that the boys would have, and Gwen would be looking on at them, like backstage and whatever, and be like, okay, that's what's going on. The song got a Grammy Award for Best Pop Performance by a Duo Group of Vocals, and it's still one of our favorites here, as I mentioned before, on 95 The Ultimate 1202. That's our Final Kiss Classic Hot Hit, courtesy of our friends at the Kiss Baking Company. Thank you so much, Kiss, for making sure we have that one. And, well, the others may have a few more for you, but that's it for me and you. Coming up next, actionable things towards becoming your own hero.
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0: 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And one more thing, we've got some details on Legends for you that's coming up, so make sure you stay tuned. You can relive the golden eras of the 80s, 90s, and 2000s with the Hall of Fame DJ Scooby, High Fidelity, and Newphoric, MC Andre, Arlen the Artman, Signal to Noise, and Music Master Movin'. 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

0: We were really good, then we got even better. 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
1: Let me tell you.

0: Hey there, Boo Thing. Now, it might be difficult for you to speak up and, you know, as we were talking about using words like advocating for yourself and that sort of thing. Last week, we talked about you bettering yourself for sake of, you know, we were talking about actions not matching up with words and others and how that can be right. Now, in order to fix a problem, you have to be part of the problem or, you know what I mean, fix yourself first. So when we talk about littering, yes, you can look on at others littering and go, that is bad, but are you yourself doing anything on your own to help that situation? That's the kind of thing we're talking about. So if we're talking about being your own hero, you can take full responsibility for your life. You can practice some radical self-compassion. I mentioned that last week as well. And definitely ask for help when you need to. Don't wait on a rescuer. Don't wait for anything outside of yourself. You know, individuals can build some personal agency through, you know, daily courageous acts. And some of them can include some mindset shifts or, as I said, actionable habits. Mindset shift includes owning your choices, you know, stop blaming external circumstances and accept that you steer your own direction. Reframe your adversity and view your hard times and failures as lessons for growth rather than permanent roadblocks. I know it can get you down, especially if you start thinking about it like on a Monday, you go, oh my gosh, I can't do anything. And sometimes that might be true, but that's why a deep breath is always the order of the day. The other mindset shift is trusting your judgment. I've had so many things time and time again I look back on and I go, I should have listened to myself. I should have really trusted my own judgment. And that's what it is for mindset shifts. You build your own confidence and you keep your promises to yourself. And keeping your promises to yourself is a big part of this being your own hero thing. The actionable habits include standing up for your boundaries. So learn to say no to the things that drain you and refuse to tolerate mistreatment. That might be a little bit hard, especially if you are dependent in other circumstances. You're still living at home or that sort of thing. You'll find very often that circumstances and people, you know, either, you know, mold themselves around your boundaries or totally fall away. And the things that fall away are not things that you need in your life, all right? Think about that. The other thing is getting up after you fall down. Just rising up after a small misstep, for instance, can help you. All those micro commitments to rebuilding yourself and your life after a setback helps you as well. The other part, which was something that I told you has been tough for me in my life, has been reaching out for support and for help. So acknowledging that you do need help and asking for help, that's a brave thing that can help you to be your own hero. Practical steps rather than a weakness. It's a part of it. So sometimes you tell yourself, I might look weak for asking for help, for not knowing what to do. You don't know everything in the world. Matter of fact, even if you know A, B, C, other people might have experienced E, F, and G and could tell you the space between where you are now and where they are might be a little bit different. So ask a question, do some research, acknowledge that you do need a little bit of help, right? And those are just a few ways that you can be your own hero today on this nice looking Monday. And I will say nice, even though people frame Monday as something negative, it can be, but you got this. I know you got this. We have news coming up at the top of the hour. Look out for it. And also look out for a new coming up next that you voted in as one of your favorite songs of the week.
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0: Hey, I've not gotten the other name for a winner for the voucher that I mentioned before from Abel. So make sure you do send that in. And to that lovely 95er who's driving while listening in. There are very few rules that we have around here between 9 a.m. to midday. But that definitely is one. I care about you and your safety. So we want you to call in. We want you to win things. But we do not want you at any point in time to put your body at risk, to put anybody else at risk, or your job even. And so, you know, you want to call real bad, but you're at work and it's just not a really great time, but you insist on calling. Don't, please, do not jeopardize things in your life just for a phone call, okay? Please. Also, I do notice there are some people around who have a little itchy, scratchy throats. 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And don't forget, all of the cricketing action is happening. The Global Super League champion teams competing in an unforgettable showdown of power, passion, and non-stop T20 cricket entertainment. You're doing that with our friends at Freedom 106.

Andy Moon. Hey, the lyrics of it, very positive, uplifting, and we like to see Justin in a zone where he is, you know, feeling like he's progressing. And also, may that be a reminder to all of us that money is not everything, fame and notoriety also not everything, especially when you feel like you're losing your mind and you're surrounded by so many people, yet still you feel alone, completely alone. We've seen how that has affected Justin Bieber, his life, his mentality, and how his son has helped him to redirect, or, you know, he's constantly realigning around, you know, his family life and, you know, the people who mean the most to him. So while you strive towards your dreams, while you strive and hustle on this money, and you're looking for ways to make your work life make sense, just remember those things, all right? Remember those things. So take your time off, take a deep breath every now and again, take frequent breaks, and make sure that you apply yourself in the most meaningful way that you can to your work when you can, and, you know, just assess what makes sense to you and what's important for your life today. All right, speaking of speed, Silent Tires presents Trackfest 2026, Saturday, August 1st. It's about the racing and speed showcase at Wasaka, Missouri. Frankie Boudram International Raceway, Wall Field, drag racing, drift cars, rally builds, time attack machines, and more. Gates open at 12 noon. Admission is just $100, and children under 12 are free. Do not miss it. Be there or be square. I'm Dina. Thanks for switching on and clicking on to 95 The Ultimate One. News up next, and I've got to go till tomorrow, and hopefully our brains and bodies would have agreed that we are starting the week, and we'll continue with all the good vibes. We'll see each other soon. Until then, bye.

0: afternoon and welcome to the Midday News here on CNC3 and the TBC Radio Network. I am Bavita Gopal Chan. Thank you so much for joining us. We begin with news that former National Security Minister and Opposition Chief Whip Marvin Gonzalez says the silence of the police commissioner on the leaking of an intercepted conversation of alleged murder conspirators sends a clear message that the security apparatus is not serious.
1: When the country woke up to this disclosure of alleged interception of communication by the Hadid or someone that is in prison as we speak or is in detention as we speak, and days after, even up to today, the Commissioner of Police, who is an authorized officer under the Act, the Chief of Defense Staff, and the Director of the SSC have not spoken to the country on this very serious issue. And by not so doing, they have damaged the confidence that citizens ought to have, not only in their offices, but in state security.
0: Well, speaking during CNC3's The Morning Brew program today, Gonzalez said the leaking of the conversation came after the state was forced to release two of the three supposed conspirators and are now seeking public sympathy.
1: State officials not having evidence to put persons before a court. They are abusing the use of PDOs to detain innocent citizens. They reach a stage because the Hadids are of means and they can fight their rights before the courts. And all of the way to the Privy Council shut their doors on the government of Trinidad and Tobago. The Minister of Homeland Security was left with no other choice but to revoke the preventative detention orders. And then days after, you issue this leak video to somehow change the narrative.
0: Gonzalez asked that Attorney General John Jeremy must also speak on the issue of the leaked intercepted communication, given that aspects of the SSA falls under his purview. And Prime Minister Kamala Pisatbi says he's accusing critics of the government's anti-crime campaign of spreading false narratives and attempting to create division in Trinidad and Tobago. She said the police service, Defense Force, Strategic Services Agency and Prison Service remain focused on protecting the country despite criticism. Pisatbi says accredited the protective services with helping to reduce serious crime by 15% in 2026 and pledged that the government would continue working with international partners to dismantle criminal networks. She also maintained that no one, regardless of wealth or status, would be above the law. Former coup hostage Wendell Eversley says Trinidad and Tobago's current political climate reflects the tensions that led to the attempted coup 36 years ago, but without the ammunition. Eversley made the comment as he began his annual remembrance walk from the Arima Dial to the Red House in Port of Spain around 5:30 this morning. He described the July 27, 1990 coup as the darkest day in the nation's history. Eversley says the families of the 24 people killed are still grieving, while those held hostage at the then TTT, Radio Trinidad, and inside Parliament continue to deal with the trauma. He says the political climate today is a reflection of what happened 36 years ago.
2: 36 is a very long time. And today, what we are seeing, what we are witnessing, we have to ask ourselves if our democracy is under threat. In 1990, they tried to steal our democracy with guns. Are they trying to steal our democracy by silence now? A state of emergency should not be a state of silence.
0: And opposition leader Penelope Beckles, who joined Eversley in Arima, echoed his sentiment as she said she supported him for standing up for a cause and called on the population to reflect on the government's actions during the state of emergency.
3: But also to think about what has happened as we continue to exist under the state of emergency. I'm therefore saying to all the right-thinking citizens, please let us be vigilant, let us be conscious of our rights and our freedoms, and let us pay close attention to what this government is doing under this state of emergency.
0: Now, Chavez, services at RIGS, credit union branches in Port of Spain, Arima, San Fernando and Tobago are expected to face major disruptions over the next 3 months as workers step up industrial action over a wage dispute. President of the Banking and Insurance General Workers Union, Don Devenish, says employees have not received a salary increase in 4 years. He says the union is seeking a 15% increase over 3 years, but management has offered 2%. Devenish says the credit union has invested significantly in other financial ventures while failing to invest in its employees. He says that is unfair to the workers.
4: They now tell the very workers who generate the credit union income that there is not enough to provide for them. You see, it is a question of priorities. We are not asking for extravagance. We are asking for fairness.
0: The union body's president says they will keep up their protest action until a respectable offer is made to the employees. Well, the body of a homeless man was found this morning at a vacant lot near the Massey Stores Friends Street branch in Woodbrook. The victim has been identified as Peter Simungal. People living nearby say Simungal was homeless and had been staying in the abandoned compound. His hands were tied behind his back and his feet were bound. A t-shirt was wrapped around his neck, which police believe was used to strangle him. No gunshot or stab wounds were found on the body. Police were called after security officers reported that several people had broken into the Massey Stores warehouse around 2:49 this morning. Preliminary investigations suggest the suspects entered through an abandoned compound on Robert Street in Woodbrook. Officers found a hole in the warehouse wall and several boxes containing wine bottles scattered around the abandoned compound. Massey Stores manager Natalie Owen was informed of the break-in and says the company will conduct a comprehensive inventory to determine what exactly was stolen. That's a short break. Sport news up ahead.
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0: just like we're always there for you with your favorite pop hits from the 90s to now. 9-5, the ultimate one. Stevie B taking us back there with the compliments of the Kiss Baking Company. 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And here we go. The hits are served. You are inside the lunchtime mix with Charlie Puth on the way. Post Malone and more.
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0: That's a collab that takes us back to the early 2000s. Nelly with Tim McGraw, Over and Over. The latest from Ariana Grande, On the Way. Sabrina Carpenter and more when we get back into it here on the LTM. So, some parties come and go. Legends live forever. This Friday, July 31st, the night before the holiday, Woodford Cafe transforms into the Party Hall of Fame, celebrating the music, DJs, and memories that defined the greatest decades ever. 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

TNT's favorite pop music mix, 9-5, the ultimate one. We don't just say it, we play it. Colley Ray Jepsen there for you as we wrap things up. But the first hour of today's LTM, 1 o'clock in the city, Justin Bieber's latest, Speed Demon.

said, featuring Foxes, taking us back as we kick off the second hour of today's LTM. I have a pair of Olivias coming your way, Olivia Dean and Olivia Rodrigo with her stupid song. No, that's not my opinion. That's literally the name of the song, Stupid Song. You know? Hey, don't believe me? Listen out for yourself. Olivia Rodrigo, Olivia Dean on the way when we get back into it here on the LTM. All right, so Track Fest 2026 this weekend. I tell you, the excitement continues this Sunday. 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

0: that was one of those 90s hits that grabbed you from the very first time, the very first moment you heard Meredith Brooks singing that song. It just kind of imprinted itself into your consciousness, and you just couldn't do without it. And that's why we play it from time to time here as we continue to mix them up, the biggest pop hits from the 90s to now. That is our mandate. 9-5, the ultimate one. We're getting into the new Zach De Lima in just a bit. Bruno Mars on the way. Justin Bieber and more. 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Legends live forever. 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You got to be there to celebrate the moment and make your mark in the Hall of Fame. 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

Punch Rocks to wrap things up for another hour of today's Lunchtime Mix. It is 2 o'clock in the nation's capital. Weather looks to be changing somewhat. We may have one or two afternoon showers to contend with, so keep your eyes to the sky. Take your brolly with you wherever you're off to. And let's get back into another hour of the hits here on 95, the ultimate one with Somber. Here's Home Wrecker.

classic killers when you were young. I'll tell you what was fun when you were young. Matchbox cars. They were not restricted to little boys. Little girls liked their Matchbox cars as well. And I see now that they have a Matchbox movie coming out with John Cena. And let me tell you, it looks like a must-watch. It's something in the same vein as, say, Fast and Furious. And boy, oh boy, the kind of driving that we're seeing in that movie, it's looking on point. Speed, car wrecks, the works. And you know what else was around when we were young? Cars with manual transmission. I couldn't believe my ears when I heard that less than 1% of cars manufactured in the United States, less than 1% of new cars in the United States have manual transmission. Everything else is automatic. But of course, the technology for automatic transmission has improved in leaps and bounds over the years, and driving a stick shift is still, I don't know, it's an exercise in futility for a lot of people. I learned, for example, how to drive with a stick shift. And of course, since then, I mean, everything I've driven is automatic transmission because it is just easier when we're in traffic. But yes, apparently, manual transmission is fast becoming a thing of the past. So whereas back, let's say in the 80s or so, there were like 35% of the vehicles manufactured in the U.S. with manual transmission, now, since 2021, they are down to less than 1%. So no more movies like Fast and Furious where you see them ramming gears and pumping the clutch and, you know, no more science to speed. It's what I'm saying here. You just set it in one gear, mash gas, and boom, you're gone. And on that note, if you're into movies about racing and Fast and Furious, and if you plan to take in the new Matchbox movie when it comes out, and you definitely don't want to miss TrackFest 2026. Salem Tires inviting you this Saturday and this Sunday. It's all about the racing and the speed showcase at Futsuka Matsuri, Frankie Budram International Raceway, Walla Field. 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Gates open at 12 noon. 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Something definitely you want to take the family to if you enjoy a little bit of speed in your life. All right, so we're back in just a bit with the new One Republic. Tate McRae and more coming up after these.

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0: as one of those legendary tracks from the 90s, Len and the Steel, My Sunshine. And on that note, some parties come, some parties go, but the legends, they do live forever. This Friday, July 31st, the night before the holiday, Woodford Cafe transforms into the Party Hall of Fame, celebrating the music, DJs, and memories that defined the greatest decades ever. 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

0: Steve Aoki, Trippy Red, and Jessica. 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

0: Hey, check them out and enjoy their southern charm. All right, just about 3:28, and some parties come and go. 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

Big guy with the big voice, Teddy Swims, Mr. Know-It-All. Thank you, Teddy. That's my time with you guys for today. Let's do it again tomorrow inside the LTM. DJ Dos Bros. Brandon is on his way in. The big dog is checking out.

Good afternoon and welcome. I'm Jesse Ramdeo with headline news here on CNC3 and the TBC Radio Network. In local developments, the Trinidad and Tobago Police Service has launched an investigation into the circulation of an audio recording on social media, which is alleged to contain intercepted communications. In a statement, the TTPS says Police Commissioner Alistair Gavaro has directed Assistant Commissioner of Police Andy Tiwari to lead the probe. The investigation will seek to determine whether the recording is authentic, whether it contains communications lawfully intercepted under the Interception of Communications Act, and if so, how it came into the public domain. Recently, a leaked 15-minute audio recording of a private phone conversation between a businesswoman and her relative surfaced on social media, sparking public debate and calls for an independent investigation. Police are also investigating whether anyone unlawfully disclosed protected information or breached operational security, data handling protocols, or other legal obligations. The TTPS is reminding the public that the unauthorized disclosure of intercepted communications is an offense.

0: offence under the Interception of Communications Act and may attract fines and imprisonment. Former coup hostage Wendell Eversley says Trinidad and Tobago's current political climate reflects the tensions that led to the attempted coup 36 years ago, but without the ammunition. Eversley made the comment as he began his annual remembrance walk from the Rima Dial to the Red House in Port of Spain around 5:30 this morning. He described July 27, 1990 as the darkest day in the nation's history. Eversley says the families of the 24 people killed are still grieving, while those held hostage at the then TTT, Radio Trinidad and Inside Parliament continue to deal with the trauma. He says the political climate today is a reflection of what happened 36 years ago.
1: It's a very long time. And today, what we are seeing, what we are witnessing, we had to ask ourselves if our democracy is under threat. In 1990, they tried to steal our democracy with guns. Are they trying to steal our democracy by silence now? A state of emergency should not be a state of silence.
0: To some regional news now, tax administrators and revenue management experts will gather in Georgetown, Guyana later this month for the 27th General Assembly and Technical Conference of the Caribbean Organization of Tax Administrators. Senior Minister within the Office of the President of Guyana with responsibility for finance, Dr. Ashni Singh, will be the feature speaker. CARICOM's Secretary General Dr. Carla Barnett will deliver remarks at the opening session at the AC Hotel by Marriott, Guyana, where tax administrators and revenue management experts in CARICOM will gather for 5 days of deliberations. The event will bring together representatives from CARICOM member administrations as well as regional and international partners to examine the future of tax administration in an increasingly digital and data-driven world. And now for a look internationally, Brian Koberger, the man convicted of fatally stabbing 4 University of Idaho students, is seeking to take back his guilty plea. He made the comment during an interview from prison with the New York Times. Koberger said he filed a petition to reopen the case and that he blamed his plea on false promises and wrong information. Koberger was convicted last year after entering a guilty plea, during which he publicly admitted to the 4 killings for the first time. We'll stay tuned for another news update at the top of the hour and for comprehensive coverage in our major newscast at 7 p.m. on CNC3 and across all digital platforms.
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1: Why hello there? Why hello there?

jumping right into your drive time here on your 95, the Ultimate One. It's a beautiful Monday afternoon, 8 minutes past the hour of 4 p.m. Saying hello to each and everyone listening in wherever you may be. I hope that you've had an amazing weekend. You enjoyed your beautiful day. First one for the week. Brand new one, July 27th. And I hope that we've been cruising, we've been enjoying, and we just got through this first work day of the week. Some good vibes and some good energy. Your 95, the Ultimate One. Let me say a very special thank you to the big dog, Richard Graham, who held it down from midday till the top. In the building with you now all afternoon, taking you all the way until 8 p.m. so you could pour on in on that WhatsApp line and you could send your messages and your shouts. Send all your love, and I guarantee, as you know, to keep sending the music you love your way. It's a beautiful one. Kicking it off right there. Phoenix Flexion, Shoreline Mafia. Some rubbers for you. Yeah, boy. Use it wisely. Anyway, guys, as we continue to cruise, BTS incoming, Smooth Like Butter.

Keep your noses coming out here on your 95, the ultimate one. And we got lots more just like that to come your way. Good afternoon, TNT, once again, to each and everyone listening in, wherever you may be on this beautiful Monday afternoon. Hey, right now, taking a pause to let you know it is going down, and this one you don't want to miss. Legends Hall of Fame. Now, guys, as you know, some parties come and go, but legends live forever. Friday, July 31st, the night before the holiday, Woodford Cafe transforms into the Party Hall of Fame. We're going to be celebrating the music, the DJs, the memories that defined the greatest decades ever. You've got to relive the golden eras of the 80s, 90s, and 2000s with Hall of Fame DJs, DJ Scooby, High Fidelity, Euphoric, MC Andre, Arlon the Artman, Signal to Noise, and the music Master Mervin. 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This isn't just another party. It's where people who lived the greatest eras come together one more time, celebrate the moments, make your mark in the Hall of Fame, become a legend. And let me tell you, in our next hour of your drive time, I'm going to be opening up the phone lines where you can get the chance to win yourself a ticket to head to Legends Hall of Fame. So you definitely don't want to miss that one. Hits of the 80s, 2000s, and also hits of the what? The 90s.

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Now, listen up. I urge you to leave the speeding to the man, Justin Bieber, right there, okay? Speed demon for you as we continue cruising. It's a beautiful Monday afternoon. 4:31, and we've got to jump right in to your classic hit. Feel like kicking it back to the 90s with this one. Your classic hit, Eiffel 65. Here's Blue.

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It's a good afternoon going out to Shelley, making her way on down to Barakpur right now after a long day at work. Good afternoon to you, my dear. Here's to hoping that you have a safe one and enjoy your journey. Rochelle Church right there with Shush as we cruise.

Camilla and Sharon shaking your bam bam on a beautiful Monday afternoon. Guys, right now your time check, 15 minutes to the hour of 5 p.m. And this time check is brought to you all courtesy of our friends over at Felicity Community Pharmacy.

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2: Good afternoon and welcome. I'm Jesse Ramdale with headline news here on CNC3 and the TBC Radio Network. In local developments, Attorney General John Jeremy says the leaked telephone conversation between a businesswoman and her female relative circulating on social media may not necessarily have originated from a lawful interception carried out by local authorities, warning that advances in technology have made it possible for external actors to intercept communications. Responding to questions from Guardian Media on Monday, Jeremy urged caution against drawing conclusions about the source of the leaked recording. The leaked audio recording has generated widespread public debate after being shared across social media. He also firmly rejected any suggestions that lawful interceptions could target an ethnic group. In other news, former PNM Senator Renuka Sagram Singh Suklal says the derogatory name used to describe people of East Indian descent was not offensive to her. Sagram Singh Suklal was referring to the remarks made in the leaked audio, where racist remarks were aimed at Prime Minister Kamla Prasad Bisesa by a 69-year-old supposed conspirator to murder the Prime Minister.
3: I am an East Indian Hindu, very proud woman, and a citizen of Trinidad and Tobago, and I take no offense. And I take no offense because what I heard in that audio was the ranting of a frustrated citizen of Trinidad and Tobago. And if our leaders, took offense by being called or referred to by a certain Tamil, then they need to cease and desist from referring to other people by similar terms.
2: To some regional news now, Brazil's Ministry of Agriculture and Livestock and the Inter-American Institute for Cooperation on Agriculture signed an agreement to accelerate the transfer and adaptation of technologies, strengthen scientific capacities, and promote

0: innovative solutions for tropical agricultural systems, with a particular focus on the Caribbean region. The agreement builds on the commitments established in the letter of intent signed in June by MAPA, the Ministry of Agriculture and the Cooperative Republic of Guyana and IICA, under which the parties agreed to promote the establishment of a sustainable agriculture hub of the Americas in Guyana. The hub is envisioned as a regional platform for technical cooperation, science, technology and agricultural innovation. And now for a look internationally, the mayor of Bordeaux has said he is bracing for all eventualities as one of many wildfires raging in France is now 15 kilometers from the southwestern city. Firefighters in the Gironde region were facing an unprecedented situation, battling a fire that has a life of its own, said Interior Minister Laurent Nunez. Some 220,000 people have been evacuated in France and more than 100,000 in Spain, where fires are burning uncontrolled west of Madrid. Another intense heat wave on Tuesday could further hamper firefighting efforts. We'll stay tuned for another news update at the top of the hour and for comprehensive coverage in our major newscast at 7 p.m. on CNC3 and across all digital platforms.
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Hour number two of your drive time here on your 95, the ultimate one. 8 minutes past 5 p.m. And people, let me tell you, you've got to get ready. As promised in my last hour, it's still not that time, but pretty soon I'm going to be opening up the phone lines. That's giving you all the information you need right now, as you know. Your official station for Legends Hall of Fame. It is going down. Some parties come and go, but legends live forever. Friday, July 31st, this Friday, the night before the holiday, Woodford Cafe is going to transform into the Party Hall of Fame, and we're going to be celebrating the music, the DJs, and memories that defined the greatest decades ever. Guys, you've got to relive the golden eras of the 80s, 90s, and 2000s with your Hall of Fame DJs, DJ Scooby, High Fidelity, Euphoric, MC Andre, Arlon the Artman, Signal to Noise, and the Music Master Mervin. Your legendary night, it's going to begin with a complimentary Johnny Walker Black. Now that's from 8 p.m. until 9:30 p.m. Plus, you're going to be enjoying yourself 2-for-1 drinks on Carib, Stag, Pilsner, Vodka, and White Oak from 8 p.m. to 10 p.m. Table packages. 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It's where people who lived the greatest eras come together one more time. Celebrate the moments, make your mark in the Hall of Fame, become a legend. Justin Timberlake for you. Can't stop this feeling. I hope you're feeling good on a beautiful Monday afternoon.

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Speaking of 90s, time for an amazing classic hit, kicking it back. 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
4: So you got all the information you need right there. So right now, it's time for me, as promised, to open up the phone line, 625-2095. As you know, some parties come and go, but legends live forever. And right now, we're giving you the chance to experience Legends Hall of Fame. Once again, it's all happening Friday, July 31st, the night before the holiday at Woodford Cafe, Price Plaza, Chaguanas. You've got to call me up right now, 625-2095. Answer our trivia questions. And you get a chance to win yourself a general admission ticket. Hello, good afternoon. Hello. Ah, looks like we lost that one. 625-2095. The phone lines are open. You could call me up right now. Answer a simple question. You get it right. You win yourself a ticket to Legends, the Party Hall of Fame. We're going to be celebrating the music, DJs, memories that defined the greatest decades ever. Let's see who we've got. Hello, good afternoon.
5: Hi, good afternoon.
4: Good afternoon. You ready to win yourself that ticket?
5: Definitely. I'm hoping to.
4: Okay. Really easy. What is the date of Legends Hall of Fame? Hello?
5: That is before the holiday. Friday the 31st.
4: Ah, all right. And where is Legends going to be held?
5: Woodford Cafe, Price Plaza.
4: And what decades will we be celebrating?
5: The 80s.
4: Uh-huh. What else? You know what? You got two out of three. You got two out of three. So you know what? I'll stop asking you all the questions. Anybody you want to say hello to?
5: Just the entire population of Trinidad and Tobago.
4: Okay, here's what I need you to do. Hold the phone lines for me. I'll take the rest of your information off air. You just won yourself a ticket to Legends.
5: Thank you.
4: Just like that, winning himself a ticket to Legends. And remember, guys, you've got to grab your tickets while you still can right now. You want to head on over to Woodford Cafe, Richards, West Mall, Signature Shoes, Grand Bazaar, TT Lunch Kit, Palmy, San Fernando, or also online at islandetickets.com. It's going down. Legends Hall of Fame.

We say a very special congratulations to our legends, ticket winner, and you got to keep it right here to your 95, the ultimate one, for more ticket giveaways. 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Right now, guys, your time check, 15 minutes to the hour of 6 p.m. And this time check is brought to you all courtesy the new LucasAid Sport Ice Kick by Jude Bellingham. 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
1: 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I'm Jesse Ramdale with headline news here on CNC3 and the TBC Radio Network in local development. Attorney General John Jeremy says no legal fees have yet been paid to the attorneys representing the state in the Hadid matter, but insists that whatever the eventual cost, ensuring the rule of law is upheld is a price worth paying. Jeremy says his legal budget has been reduced by about 80% since he took office, but insists the government will spend whatever is necessary to ensure the rule of law is upheld and that wrongdoing is dealt with equally. The Attorney General also defended the actions of the Police Service and Homeland Security Minister Roger Alexander, saying the decision to bring criminal charges is legally different from the decision to detain someone in the interest of public safety. He maintained his confidence in the authorities despite criticism over the handling of the Hadid's detention. In other news, Prime Minister Kamla Pisabi says he's accusing critics of the government's anti-crime campaign of spreading false narratives and attempting to create division in Trinidad and Tobago. She said the Police Service, Defence Force, Strategic Services Agency and Prison Service remain focused on protecting the country despite criticism. Pisabi says he credited the protective services with helping to reduce serious crime by 15% in 2026 and pledged that the government would continue working with international partners to dismantle criminal networks. She also maintained that no one, regardless of wealth or status, would be above the law. To some regional news now, the Caribbean Development Bank has approved US$232,000 in grant funding to strengthen the capacity of development finance institutions across its borrowing member countries, enhancing their ability to finance small and medium-sized enterprises, climate resilience, renewable energy and sustainable development. Approved by the bank's board of directors under the Special Development Fund 11 program, the Technical Assistance Initiative will support the delivery of 4 specialized training programs and the deployment of a web-based SME credit scoring and risk rating platform to participating DFIs throughout the Caribbean. Internationally, at least 624 U.S. military service members have been wounded since President Donald Trump ordered strikes against Iran in February, according to the Pentagon's most recent update on July 25th. Among those wounded, 417 are attributed to Operation Epic Fury, while 207 are attributed to overseas operations. The U.S. and Iran agreed to a ceasefire in April and signed a memorandum of understanding in June, but attacks from both sides have occurred throughout. Last week, the Pentagon revised its figures on those injured and killed in the war.

0: taking the names of four who died in Operation Epic Fury and moving them to the death count for overseas operations. On the Pentagon's Defense Analysis Casualty System, the death count for Operation Epic Fury, the name given to the initial attack, was listed at 18 as late as Tuesday and 482 wounded. Well, stay tuned for our comprehensive coverage on these stories in our major newscast at 7 p.m. on CNC3 and across all digital platforms.
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Third hour of your drive time here on your 95, the ultimate one, as we continue cruising. 6 minutes past 6 p.m. Good evening, TNT. From Valerie Hill, the girl Dua Lipa coming in for you. 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

Denmark, one of my all-time favorites right there, boy. You gotta love yourself some Kygo. And if you don't, well, too bad for you. Hey, cricket fans, let me speak to you right now. 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BMW, share driving pleasure. 14 minutes past the hour of 6 p.m. and we continue cruising.

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0: 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In the golden eras of the 80s, 90s, and 2000s. 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Carrot,
1: Pilsner,
0: Stag,
1: White Oak Rum, and
0: Vodka. All 2-for-1 from 8 to 10 p.m. And the legendary Johnny Walker Black as your complimentary welcome drink from 8 to 9:30 p.m.
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0: Only true legends can embrace the Hall of Fame. 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

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As we cruise at 6:32, and we've got lots more hits to come your way here on your 95 The Ultimate One. Good evening, TNT, and each and everyone on the WhatsApp line. How are you doing? Hope you all are doing well and keeping it safe on the nation's roads. Heading to where you got to be on this beautiful one. Listening in wherever you may be. Taking a dive back to the 90s. Ace of Base, as you continue getting the hits you love here at your 95 The Ultimate One.

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Kicking it back as only we could do here at your 95, the Ultimate One. Getting ready to wrap it up for this hour, we'll let you jump in to the fourth and final one of your drive time. The All-American Rejects right there with Dirty Little Secret. We all got them. Kicking it back to the 90s right now. Blink 182 as we continue cruising. Turn your volumes up where you may be and enjoy.

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Make sure you're buckled up and enjoy the hits just like this.

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The second voice for you with Let Me Be. 7:23 and we are cruising. And we still got lots more to come your way. Good evening, TNT, wherever you at right now.

0: Taking it back to the 90s there once again, as only we could do here on your 95 The Ultimate One. And if you love yourself some music from the 90s, even the 80s, you know the only place you got to be. It's coming up. This one you don't want to miss.
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0: 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My fourth and final hour with you here for your drive time. Leaving you off with this amazing one. Turn your volumes up wherever you may be and enjoy. Keep it safe, TNT. Keep it right here. Back again tomorrow. 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One of my all-time favorites right now. If you know, you know. I mean, come on. How could you not love this one?

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3: 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Then we got even better. Now we're ultimate. 95, the ultimate one.